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0: Disco 2000s, it's Pulp at Nation Radio, where this week, with Simon Grundy at breakfast, you can win a free night out to the theatre for this year's festive family panto, thanks to Sunderland Empire. It's The Further Adventures of Peter Pan, The Return of Captain Hook. 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

0: Hip to be square. Huey Lewis on the news, Nation Radio, early breakfast. Steve Power is back on Sunday at 7. 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
1: 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Class, it's been reported that if we keep using water like we are now, by 2055 we could be short by 5 billion litres a day.
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0: Thursday morning, it's Nation Radio. Simon Grundy at breakfast is next. 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
15: 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On this World Suicide Prevention Day, we're hearing how four simple words could help save a life.
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17: Why are you feeling suicidal?
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17: If there would have been a question of are you feeling suicidal, that might actually give me a chance to think and to step outside of my own world that I'd kind of been so immersed. And that might have given me a little bit of encouragement to say these things out loud.
15: If you're looking for mental health support, you can find services via hubofhope.co.uk. Thousands of people who were caught up in the chaos of this week's air traffic control system failure might not get any compensation. The Civil Aviation Authority is warning passengers shouldn't expect to get money back for delays or cancellations caused by the incident. And Donald Trump's promising voters a $5,000 bonus each if the Republican Party wins a majority of seats in the midterm elections in November.
19: Now for the news across the North East. Plans for a new blood donation centre in Sunderland City Centre have been approved. The facility will be built on the ground floor of the Faber Building and could collect donations from dozens of people each day. A road near Bishop Auckland, which has been closed for more than 3 years, could be shut permanently. Durham County Council says repairing the C31 into Hampstead could cost more than £10 million, and there's concerns the road could collapse again. A Sunderland company has secured more than £700,000 to expand its parking technology. Land Digital uses number plate recognition to let drivers enter and leave car parks without barriers. Its technology is already being used at the Tyne Tunnel. And Darlington College has spent almost £30,000 upgrading its electrical training facilities. The investment comes as the UK faces a projected shortage of around 200,000 electricians by 2030. The college says the improved workshops will help train more students and apprentices for jobs in the industry.
13: Weather.
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19: After a dry and cloudy start, we can expect it to get quite wet and windy with highs of 19 Celsius. That's the latest. I'm Caroline Verdon. Nation
16: Radio. Good morning, 6:02, Thursday across the northeast. This is Simon Grundy. It's the 10th of September and it's currently 9 degrees. Feels a bit chilly out there. Not so much of a wind, but that's going to pick up later, southerly today. But as you've heard, not a bad day today. Sun up this morning at 6:29 in a bit.
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16: Beautiful and orange this morning, but yeah, sun up not until 6:29, but it started to come up already, and a beautiful clear sky. Sunshine this morning, spots of rain this afternoon, so enjoy it this morning if you can. Dina Carroll gets the road on the show. Morning.

80s Billy Joel, 90s before that Dina Carroll. This is Nation Radio, 10 past 6 on this Thursday the 10th. A little chilly outside this morning in single figures, which we haven't seen for a while. Currently 9 degrees. It's going to warm up though. It's going to be mid to late teens this afternoon, and looks like Monday could be 21. So yeah, the heat certainly hasn't gone. We've just had a bit of a cold wind in recent days. And looking at the morning papers and websites this morning, police have launched an inquiry into alleged overseas donations to Reform UK. The Guardian's headline this morning, after detectives reviewed the undercover coverage that aired on Channel 4 last week. The Times reports that the party leader, Nigel Farage, is facing a Met inquiry after the force asked to see the raw footage relating to the sting. And the Eye claims police are set to interview the Reform UK leader about the allegations, over which the party denies any wrongdoing. And the Mirror says Mr. Farage faces a cop quiz. Elsewhere, the Metro asks whether the chief executive of Britain's air traffic control provider is ready for departure after technical issues caused a second day of flight disruption. Andy Burnham's comments at yesterday's Prime Minister's questions that national security can't come at the expense of social security is criticised by the Mail. Telegraph brands plans allowing mayors to charge a levy on overnight stays by tourists as Labour's new tax assault on hospitality, the tourist tax, which they've already got in Scotland and Wales. The Express contradicts another title claim yesterday that the King has spoken with Prince Harry since he returned to the UK last month, where many papers said that they hadn't been in touch. And US spy chief to take stronger role in stalled Ukraine talks is on the FT, and the Sun carries claims about the criminal record of one of the men responsible for the death of PC Andrew Harper. And the Star's front page features Daleks and the Terminator with the headline Hasta la Vista, and the AI researcher that warns the technology could wipe out the human race and there's a 10% chance in the next 10 years. Those the papers and websites this morning. Yes, I heard that yesterday. It's a bit scary. Anyway, this is Taylor Swift at Nation, and then we're back in the 80s. Morning. I had a

0: The best variety of hits from Nation Radio, Madonna's Like a Prayer, and Taylor Swift before that. It's 20 past six. Good morning.
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0: Our daily survey question, let's see if you can get it today. 5% of us will never do this. What? 07740 938 500 WhatsApp or Nation Radio Northeast on Facebook. As ever, see if the picture helps you on Facebook. If you're convinced you know already, just sort of straight in with that guess on WhatsApp. 07740 938 500. 5% of us will never do this. We'll never do what? Okay, some clues coming, but at the moment I'm going to leave it at that. And traffic for the Northeast next. It's busy now, everybody's back after summer holidays.
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14: I'm Simon James. For now, this morning, looking clear around Sunderland. Traffic on the move. Going fine over the bridges, the Northern Spire, the Queen Alex and the Wearmouth Bridge. Incident free, the A19, A1M, all appears to be on the move. And so far, doing fine in Durham and Darlington. So the roadworks will be travelling around Martin Cleveland on Parkway, the A174. This is westbound. Eastbound, the entry onto the road is closed. You're heading into Stockton in the Tees area. Norton Road still has a closure. And on the trains, we're fine for the Metro.
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0: Roxette, It Must Have Been Love, but it's over now. And before that, Shaggy. 6:31, this is Simon Grundy across the North East. Good morning. Beautiful sunrise earlier on with a beautiful yellow-orange sky. Sets tonight just after 7:30. So plenty of sunshine this morning, but rain this afternoon with southwesterly winds blowing. So it's going to be fairly mild later. Clear and a bit colder last night, 9 degrees at the moment. But later could be 17 or 18 and staying in the late teens, early 20s by Monday. 5-day weather, nationplayer.com, select the northeast. And looking on the roads this morning, nothing out of the ordinary. And in the news this morning, plans to give mayors in England the power to introduce a levy on tourists is being outlined today, dubbed the tourist tax, which they've already got in many places around the world, and including Scotland. The US President Donald Trump says he doesn't think that the Iran war will end until after November's midterm elections in America, adding that oil prices will not come down before then for the Americans, but as a knock on us as well, I think. And he also said that he was going to give voters £5,000 bonus each if the Republican Party win the majority of seats in those elections in November. He's added that the money would have to be spent within the US, but they haven't explained how they would give it away, when they would give it away, and how much it would cost. With the amount of people in America each getting £5,000, apparently it will run into trillions. And the leader of Britain's trade unions has told Andy Burnham's government that they should introduce a social tariff for energy and base it on household income. It would be believed to be 2/3 of households could benefit as they expect energy prices to rise again in the winter. And thousands of people who were caught up in the chaos of air traffic control system failure might not get any compensation, it's being suggested this morning. And there are reports of chaos and toxic infighting at a reform-led council in England. The parties dismissed the claims of a Sky News investigation as misleading and malicious. Some headlines this morning. And it's Durham Council. Anyway, how are you getting on with this?
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0: 5% of us will never do this. Never do what? Ray says, morning, Simon. Go out in the sunshine. That's not right. And Mandy Henderson says, go on an aeroplane. That's not right either. The lad on Facebook looking out the window is a little bit off-putting this morning, so that's not right. The fact that he's on his own is probably more important to the answer than actually what he's doing. Ah, 5% of us will never do what in our lifetime? 07740 938 500 WhatsApp, Nation Radio Northeast on Facebook.

0: 80s Billy Ocean, When the Going Gets Tough, The Tough Get Going. Before that, Calvin Harris, Giant, with the voice of a giant, who is Rag and Bone Man.
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0: Have you got my Mind Masher yet this morning? Well, give it a go. You've got time. Not a lot of time left, though. 07740 938 500 WhatsApp or Nation Radio Northeast on Facebook. 5% of us will never do this. We'll never do what? See the sea, says Graham this morning, although he said ocean, but I hate Americanisms. 5% of us will never see the sea. Well, that's heartbreaking. It's not right, though. Thanks, Graham. Well done to Heidi. She's got it right. Phil Connolly, you got it right, mate. Well done. John Hogg says, morning, Simon. Is it go abroad or go on an aeroplane? No, we've had that already. That's not right, but thank you. What do you think? I'll give you the right answer in a bit. Most people getting it right. 07740 938 500 WhatsApp, Nation Radio Northeast on Facebook. 5% of us will never do what? I've done it three times.
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13: James, so far this morning, all appears to be incident free and moving normally in Sunderland. All clear either side of the A19 for Westington Way and Sunderland Highway. On the move for the A19, coping fine as well on the motorway on the A1M. We still have the roadworks this morning in North Allerton, so local delays again on Stokesley Road. That's the lights between North Moor Road and North Allerton Road. There's also repair work still at Meadowfield on High Street North, the A690, heading towards Lovely Hill and Langley Moor. So a queue there. Looking at the trains, we're fine with the Metro.
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0: A classic floor filler on Nation Radio. We do that every Friday and Saturday night, but there's one for this Thursday morning. And before that, Lady Gaga, of course, at 8 minutes to seven. And did you get my Mind Masher this morning? A lot of people did.
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0: 5% of us will never do this. Never do what? Martin's just popped up with have kids. That's not right, though, Martin. Jackie was the first to get it on Facebook. Never get married. That's the answer. 5% of us will never get married, meaning 95% of us will, obviously. Anyway, that's the answer. There'll be another Mind Masher tomorrow. Did you get it? Right now, looking towards the news, weather

0: Bruno Mars at Nation, I Just Might. Bit of a comeback song from him. Almost 7 o'clock. News, traffic, weather for the northeast on the hour in just a moment. Beautiful sunny morning before rain this afternoon, I think, so don't put your washing out. If you're going to be out all day, things to think about. Simon Grundy at breakfast.
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13: 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John Gibson's son took his own life.
17: You've bounced the ball once and asked the question once. 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I'm worried about you. Are you thinking about taking your life? Are you feeling suicidal?
13: Mental health support can be found at via hubofhope.co.uk. The UK's airspace regulator is going to carry out an independent review into what caused an outage at air traffic control on Tuesday, but passengers on the thousands of delayed or cancelled flights have been told not to expect any compensation. And the US president has promised to pay a $5,000 dividend to every adult American citizen if the Republican Party wins November's midterm election.
18: Now for the news across the northeast. Plans for a new blood donation centre in Sunderland city centre have been approved. The facility will be built on the ground floor of the Faber building and could collect donations from dozens of people each day. A road near Bishop Auckland, which has been closed for more than 3 years, could be shut permanently. Durham County Council says repairing the C31 into Hamsterley could cost more than £10 million, and there's concerns the road could collapse again. A Sunderland company has secured more than £700,000 to expand its parking technology. Land Digital uses number plate recognition to let drivers enter and leave car parks without barriers. Its technology is already being used at the Tyne Tunnel. And Darlington College has spent almost £30,000 upgrading its electrical training facilities. The investment comes as the UK faces a projected shortage of around 200,000 electricians by 2030. The college says the improved workshops will help train more students and apprentices for jobs in the industry.
19: Weather.
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18: After a dry and cloudy start, we can expect it to get quite wet and windy with highs of 19 Celsius. That's the latest. I'm Caroline Verdon.
0: Cheers, Caroline. 7:02. This is Simon Grundy across the northeast. A little bit chillier this morning because of the clear sky. 9 degrees with the southwesterly wind blowing some heat. And yes, sunny this morning until rain later. Simon Grundy at breakfast. Roads absolutely fine this morning. Rail's okay as well. We've heard of no problems. 0191 548 6767. If you've got something for us, you might be the first to report it in.

Mariah Carey, You Will Always Be My Baby. Oh. And before that, Blondie in the 80s. 7:10 across the northeast. This is Simon Grundy. Nice and sunny this morning before rain this afternoon. Clearer skies, 9 degrees at the moment, but maybe double that. 16, 17, 18 a little later for the northeast today. Looks like it could be even warmer for the weekend again. And tonight, if you've not got anything on, I would highly recommend Lord of the Dance, that big spectacular that is now 30 years old. If you want to see the Irish dancing and the songs and the fiddlers and whatever, an Irish celebration, Michael Flatley's Lord of the Dance at the Empire every day this week. And I was lucky enough to see it last night. Brilliant. The City of Durham shows this Sunday. Of course, Great North Run is Sunday as well. Maybe some last minute training happening right now morning if that's you. Sunderland Restaurant Week continues all this week. The Car Man is at the Theatre Royal in Newcastle all this week. Phil Wang at the Globe in Stockton on Saturday, the stand-up comic. Susie Dent is at the Gala Theatre on Sunday. She of Words, yep, She of Dictionary Corner. Tonight, Harry Redknapp at the Whitley Bay Playhouse. What is he, singing and dancing? I don't know. Michael Ball is on at the City Hall in Newcastle, though, Friday night, and Lindisfarne at the Fire Station in Sunderland on Sunday. Quite a lot to do. But yeah, loved it last night, Lord of the Dance. Amazing. I want to take up Irish dancing now. And the sound system, my ears were ringing when I was in bed. Amazing. Right now, this is Take That at Nation Radio.

0: classic 80s floor filler from Shannon. Before that, the brand new song from Take That, Sweet July, on what is the 10th of September today. 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Also, Sunderland Empire Panto tickets, early bird tickets for Peter Pan. I'll do that on the show at about 10 past 8 this morning, but give me 15 minutes and I'll let you know about Make Me a Winner. It's worth £500,000. 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But I'll tell you about Make Me a Winner and how to enter in just a few minutes. Grab your phone if you're not driving. If you are driving, then the latest next from Simon James in the Travel Centre. Simon Grundy at
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16: I'm Simon James. For now this morning, still appears to be fairly clear around Sunderland. Doing fine over the Northern Spire, the Wearmouth Bridge and the Queen Alex. Incident free on Westington Way and Sunderland Highway. All moving normally for the A19 and the A1M. Also not too bad a start this morning in Durham and Darlington. Still got the roadworks at Dipton on Front Street, so delays there again with the lights between Tennyson Gardens and Fairhills Avenue. There's also gas main work in Crimpton causing a queue on Coast Road, a set of temporary lights.
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0: Rihanna at Nation with that Michael Jackson sample, of course, and before that, the Police at 7:29. Well, the Police telling us that there's hardly anything happening on the roads this morning. Travel centres say everything's fine, no incidents, no accidents. If anything, it's a lot quieter this morning, which is a bit odd because it's Thursday, right? It's not Friday. Anyway, 5 minutes northbound at the tunnel, that's all. And across on the Felling bypass, the 184 at Felling, normally a big queue at the Huath lights, but not really at the moment. If you've got a tip, though, 0191 548 6767. I know it's early and it'll build up, I suppose. Public transport's okay, and don't forget that this is the third day of disruption on the flights because of that air traffic control problem at the beginning of the week. The knock-on effect rumbles into the third day, I'm afraid. And your forecast is most likely to be sunny this morning, clouding over, and maybe wet this afternoon. Southerly wind, though, and there's a bit of heat coming back. Today could be 18, and by Monday it could be 21. At the moment, though, because of the clear sky overnight, it's 10, but it's the best time of the day. And like I mentioned before, though, if you're going out all day, you're working all day, and you're looking outside, you're thinking, I'll get the washing out. I wouldn't if I were you, because by mid-afternoon, it'll get wet again. Sundown tonight at 7:35. And tomorrow, Make Me a Winner is worth £500,000. Life-changing money every Friday. You've just got to be in it to win it. 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
0: 7:31. Good morning. This is Simon Grundy across the Northeast at breakfast time every morning. And Le Kid Leroy with Bieber. And then we're back in the 80s with another B, Bonnie.

0: 80s Bonnie Tyler, holding out for a hero, and Nation from the 80s, and the Kid Laroi before that with Justin Bieber, 22 minutes to 8. Traffic and travel news in just a moment. Petrol and diesel is the highest that it's been for months. News that we might be paying more for gas and electric come the winter, when the cap goes up even more in the next 3 months, because oil was, what, over $100 a barrel? Trump yesterday saying that he can't see the end of the Iran war before they go to the midterm elections in November. So you put it all together and the cost of living is, well, it's just the same or even getting worse. So people are taking packed lunches to work. It's suddenly back in fashion, and a survey of almost half of us are bringing something from home instead of buying it from the sandwich shop or the van that comes to wherever you work or wherever, because it's not just habit, it's money. Nearly half of those doing it say that they're being more careful with cash and on average saving around £80 a month, which isn't bad for something that just fits into your bag. The survey even looked at the top sandwich fillings people are choosing. Egg salad. Oh, egg. Oh, that stinks anyway. And then when, of course, you've digested it, then maybe it stinks even more. Yuck. Ham salad, chicken mayo, tuna mayo, ham and cheese. Nothing fancy, nothing dramatic, just the usual suspects doing the job, it says here. And I've always said about coffee, my wife, when she goes to work, she sometimes goes to the office, sometimes works at home. But when she goes out, she takes a cup of coffee with her from our machine, which takes, I think I've worked out, every time we make a coffee in our machine. It's not a pod machine. It's a drippy machine, as I call it. I think it's about 30 pence a cup. So how much does it cost you to buy a cup of coffee? I've often done this. So if it's £3, I think it's probably more expensive now, but let's say £3. And then you times that by 5 days a week. And then you times that by 48 weeks a year, if you have 4 weeks holiday a year. That's £720 on just buying a cup of coffee every day. So yes, we could make savings. And every time I say this, the coffee shops jump up and down. Some get in touch and tell me to shut up. The latest traffic in a moment. Simon Grundy at breakfast.
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2: 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Cadbury Delights, with 91 calories of milk chocolate, nougat and caramel in every bar.
3: Class, it's been reported that if we keep using water like we are now, by 2055 we could be short by 5 billion litres a day.
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2: I'm Simon James. Just appears to be the usual traffic around Sunderland this morning. Certainly starting to build up coming in Sunderland Highway by the Nissan Works, approaching the A19. Back the other way, Sunderland Highway, Washington Highway. That's already queuing. The A19 south also looking slow at the turn for Chester Road. Usual build up at Sheraton, A179, coming from Hartlepool. And south of there, slow on the A19, approaching Teesside towards the Tees flyover. Putting up in Durham on the Newcastle Road, the A167, and also at Carville on the A690. Approaching the motorway.
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Years and years at Nation. It's now 10 to 8. Bit of showbiz this morning. Claudia Winkleman apparently in talks to front the UK reboot of Hell's Kitchen. Gordon Ramsay said he's always being asked to bring it back, and the last did it in 2009. And apparently Claudia is up for doing it. And it says here that she will be leaving the BBC to do it, Strictly and the Traitors and whatever, and it'll be her first show for another broadcaster. Whoever wrote this must have forgotten about the piano on Channel 4. But anyway, she might be doing Hell's Kitchen on ITV, a bit of a reboot. So that's in the showbiz news this morning. Also, Stephen Knight behind Peaky Blinders. He's going to be behind the new Bond film for Amazon. Somebody asked him, are you writing for a particular actor? And they said, or he said, yes. It's thought to be Jack Loudon who's going to be Bond. And RuPaul's Drag Race has been axed by The Beeb after 11 series. So that's in the showbiz news this morning as well. And Aston Merigold wants to be on the judging panel of X Factor when that gets rebooted. And South Park have changed the name to South America, taking the mickey out of Donald Trump, because of course he changed Lake Ontario to Lake America, the Gulf of Mexico to the Gulf of America. So now Trey Parker and Matt Stone have changed South Park to South America to take the mickey. And happy birthday today, if it's yours. Carol Decker from Tapau is 69 today. Never. Siobhan from Bananarama, 68. Colin Firth is 66. Guy Ritchie, 58. Loving the Gentleman, which is back on Netflix. And Jack Grealish, he's back at Everton, right? 31 today.

0: the brilliant Olivia Rodrigo at Nation, her current tune. Before that, 80s Bruce Springsteen. So it's almost 8 o'clock. This is Simon Grundy across the northeast. Nice and sunny this morning before the rain, I think, this afternoon. So we'll get an update in just a moment. Caroline's got the latest weather, local news. We'll keep checking traffic as well. Seems fairly quiet so far this morning. And Panto tickets to the Empire Theatre. Be a winner.
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13: 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On this World Suicide Prevention Day, we're hearing how four simple words could help save a life.
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15: Why are you feeling suicidal?
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13: Stats show 18 people in the UK will take their own life today, so we're teaming up with mental health experts to find out what we can all do to help, and we're told it starts with a conversation. 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
15: If there would have been a question of are you feeling suicidal, that might actually give me a chance to think and to step outside of my own world that I'd kind of been so immersed. And that might have given me a little bit of encouragement to say these things out loud.
13: If you're looking for mental health support, you can find services via hubofhope.co.uk. Thousands of people who were caught up in the chaos of Tuesday's air traffic control system failure might not get any compensation. The Civil Aviation Authority is warning passengers shouldn't expect to get money back for delays or cancellations caused by the incident. And Donald Trump's promising voters a $5,000 bonus each if the Republican Party wins a majority of seats in the midterm elections in November.
17: Now for the news across the northeast. Plans for a new blood donation centre in Sunderland City Centre have been approved. The facility will be built on the ground floor of the Faber Building and could collect donations from dozens of people each day. A road near Bishop Auckland, which has been closed for more than 3 years, could be shut permanently. Durham County Council says repairing the C31 into Hampstead could cost more than £10 million, and there's concerns the road could collapse again. A Sunderland company has secured more than £700,000 to expand its parking technology. Land Digital uses number plate recognition to let drivers enter and leave car parks without barriers. Its technology is already being used at the Tyne Tunnel. And Darlington College has spent almost £30,000 upgrading its electrical training facilities. The investment comes as the UK faces a projected shortage of around 200,000 electricians by 2030. The college says the improved workshops will help train more students and apprentices for jobs in the industry.
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17: After a dry and cloudy start, we can expect it to get quite wet and windy with highs of 19 Celsius. That's the latest. I'm Caroline Verdon. Nation
0: Radio. Cheers, Caroline. Josh on 8. This is Simon Grundy across the northeast. 10 degrees at the moment. It was cooler than that when I got up this morning. Clear sky last night. It was down to single figures. But yes, it'll warm up. But I'm afraid there's rain in the forecast later, as you've heard. But even warmer for this weekend. Sundown tonight, 7:35.
14: 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Simon Grundy at breakfast.
0: If you're driving, we're accident-free across the region this morning so far. A19 northbound up the tunnel, there's a 15-minute queue. At Billingham, 10 minutes going southbound. Into Durham, as always, the busyness, especially the 690 this morning. And how do you fancy winning Panto tickets? Be an early bird and get them ready for December with the Sunderland Empire. Coming up.

the best variety of hits. Nation Radio, 80s Soft Cell, Tainted Love, their number one. Their version of the old Northern Soul classic, of course. And 90s Sophie B. Hawkins before that, at almost 10 past 8. It is Thursday. It is the 10th. This is Simon Grundy, absolutely knackered this morning. Going to the footy on Tuesday night and at the theatre last night. I shouldn't go out on a school night because I suffer for the rest of the following day. But it was really worth it, though. Lord of the Dance is at the Sunderland Empire all this week. Lucky enough to see it. 30th anniversary. And as Michael Flatley on the big screen said, probably the band's doing it now, weren't even born 30 years ago, because I don't think he can dance anymore. I'm not surprised. He's had a whole career and started, of course, in Riverdance, and Lord of the Dance was a little bit like that. So there's singing, there's fiddlers, there's screens, there's massive sound system. My ears were ringing when I was trying to get to sleep afterwards last night. An absolute dance sensation that is Lord of the Dance. Absolutely brilliant. So if you've got some money that you can spend on a theatre, then I would highly recommend it, because I can't remember the last time it was here, to be honest. And there was a biddy in front of me in the queue, and she turned around and she says, we came last year on the 9th of September. I said, last year? She goes, yeah, we bought the tickets and we thought it was for the 9th of September 2025. And whatever show was on, showed my ticket and they said, no, it's this day, but next year. Have you ever done that before? Brilliant. Anyway, talking of the Empire, how would you like to win an early bird family four-pack of tickets to the Panto this year? Yes, please. The Further Adventures of Peter Pan, The Return of Captain Hook. So our daily competition to get you in to see this, if you want to enter right now, only on WhatsApp, though, to make it completely free and completely fair. Everybody that gets the answer right will go into a draw at 8:30. So lines close at 8:30, bang on, and then I'll do the draw. So here's today's little ponder for you of Peter's puzzle, so you can win a pass for four to Neverland. In the original story of Peter Pan, what is the name of the dog? Apparently it was J.M. Barrie's own dog, a Newfoundland. Disney turned it into a St. Bernard. So what is the name of the Darling family's dog in Peter Pan? If you think you know, one word, and then your name and where you are on 07740938500. That's our WhatsApp number, 07740938500. What's the name of the family dog in Peter Pan? Then your name and then where you are, and you'll be in my draw. Good luck. Right now, Samba.

0: 80s Jane Wiedlin at Nation, and before that, the new song from Somba. After doing Reading and Leeds over the bank holiday weekend at the end of August, he's announced a tour of the UK and Europe. And if you want to see him, I think it's just, is it Glasgow and London? And that's all, I think. But if you love him that much, you'll probably travel and spend £1 million. Anyway, it's 20 past eight on Nation. A competition to win tickets to the Sunderland Empire early bird panto tickets ready for December. The question again for you, in the original Peter Pan, what is the name of the family dog? 07740 938 500 WhatsApp. And it'll be till 8:30. Lines will open, so you've got 10 minutes, and then we'll close the lines. What's the name of the dog in Peter Pan? 07740 938 500 WhatsApp, and not just that dog's name, your name, and where you are. And then we'll get you in the draw, and hopefully I'll call you before nine. Right now, though.
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0: And this has gone viral online. This often happens. A painting that was painted in 1937 shows a woman holding a mobile phone. The mural apparently depicts the founding of Springfield in Massachusetts in America in the 1600s, but was painted nearly 90 years ago, and it shows a woman holding a smartphone. Historians say it'll be a Bible or a mirror or something. It's not an iPhone, but it hasn't stopped people speculating that time travel is a thing. Have a look at the picture, see what you think. After you've told me a song to play, 07740 938 500, there's our WhatsApp number again for this. Step back in time, Kylie. Oh, there you go. What about History? What about Time Machine by Alicia Keys? What about Rewind by Awful Dodger? Bow, Selector. What about The Travelling Wilburys? Because they've travelled in time. No? Okay. If you can help, and I think you can, because we're struggling here, 07740 938 500 WhatsApp. What song should I play about time travel after that painting 90 years ago showing an iPhone? And the latest traffic next for the North East.
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18: I'm Simon James. The usual traffic around Sunderland this morning. Inbound Sunderland Highway by the Nissan Works, queuing approaching the A19. But the other way, heavy on Sunderland Highway, a Washington Highway. Looks fairly slow for the A19, especially northbound from Durham Road to Chester Road. So queues at Sheraton, A179, coming from Hartlepool. Just after Sheraton, heavy on the A19 south, approaching Wolverston. And further down, the usual backlog approaching Middlesbrough and the Tees flyover. Slow in Durham. Got queues coming in for the most way at Carville on the A690.
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0: They might be giants in the 90s and before that, Ed Sheeran on Nation at just gone 8:30. Good morning. Bit hazy, the sunshine, cloud building, and there's rain this afternoon, and the wind's going to pick up as well. Southerly wind, though, so it's not that cold. Maybe 18 this afternoon, maybe a bit more. And by the weekend and next week, temperatures, I'm looking at Monday, 21 degrees. So not bad, but very autumnal in that wind, though, and the odd passing shower this afternoon. Sundown 7:35, up again tomorrow morning at 6:29. A gorgeous sunrise this morning. The sky was orange earlier on because of the clear sky last night. So pretty similar, hopefully, tomorrow and the next few days. Just rain this afternoon, so be careful driving home tonight. On the roads this morning, though, there's a bit of a queue to get into Durham on Newcastle Road. 10 minutes there. Tyne Tunnel, 15 minutes northbound. Southbound on the A19 at Billingham at the Portrack interchange. There's about a 10-minute queue there, but there's no accidents, no incidents. Public transport's okay as well. But don't forget, after that air traffic problem the other day, and the knock-on effect continues into day three with planes and cabin crew not where they should be and all that knock-on effect. Terrible. But yeah, do check, because it did affect Newcastle Airport, because NATS, I think they're called, NATS, do look after Newcastle. Right now, though, hey, you could hire a private jet if you win this. Make me a
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0: Did you hear Leona last Friday? She's emigrating to Australia with her family. So that money will come in handy.

And before that, Sabrina Carpenter a few years ago, Espresso at 19 minutes to 8 right now. Across the Northeast, this is Simon Grundy. Good morning. And a competition all this week. Today, winner number 4 of 5 early bird tickets to the Sunderland Empire Panto this year. The further adventures of Peter Pan, the return of Captain

0: one more chance tomorrow, so make sure you're listening about 10 past 8, where I'll set you Peter's puzzle for you to ponder. So everybody that got the answer right is in the draw, and let's see who has won today.
1: Hello?
0: Is that Joanne?
1: Oh, hiya, yes it is.
0: Good morning, it's Simon Grundy. How are you?
1: Oh, hiya, good, thank you.
0: Yeah, good, thank you. And can I ask where you are?
1: Yes, we're in Sunderland at the minute. I'm just about to do the school run.
0: Oh, are you? Okay, then, well, we'll be very, very quick then, because you've only gone and won 4 tickets to the Panto at the Empire this December. Woohoo!
1: Oh, great, amazing, thanks so much.
0: You're welcome.
1: The kids will be chuffed.
0: Yeah, let me prove that you knew the answer, though. The name of the family dog in Peter Pan, strangely, is called...
1: Nana?
0: Yeah, Nana. Yeah, that's odd, isn't it? Anyway, well
1: odd
0: done.
1: Odd one, yeah. Thanks so much.
0: We'll get you in on the Nation Radio Night in early December, so congratulations. Well done, Joanne.
1: Oh, perfect. Thanks so much. Thanks. Bye.
0: Bye.

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1: 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Everyone we love dies.
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22: I'm Simon James. All the usual delays into Sunderland this morning. Lots of traffic, Chester Road and around.

0: Motors at Wearmouth Bridge. Quite a long delay past the Nissan Works on Sunderland Highway, approaching the A19. Also, plenty of June traffic, A19 north, either side of Herrington, the turn for Durham Road, the A690. Still busy at Sheraton, A179 coming from Hartlepool back to the A19. Also slow at the side of Wolverstone, A19 south, down to Teesside and the Teeswyver. And there are all the usual delays in Durham on the Newcastle Road and coming in from Carville and the motorway.
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0: And more time travelling. Well, they think so. A painting over 90 years old has a character holding an iPhone. What song should I play? Step Back in Time, Kylie, says Sharon. Thank you for that one. A load of choices here from Ray. What about Traveller's Tune by Ocean Colossine? What about Travelling Man by Stevie Wonder, says Lee? What about I Travel by Simple Minds? Never heard of that one, but thank you for Tony for that one. Thank you to Claire for a load of choices here that she's suggested as well. I love it when you do this. Thank you. The Visitors from ABBA. What about The Time Warp? From Rocky Horror. That's a good idea. A load of songs called History. Joel Corry. What about One Direction, says Sharon? Okay, today's topical.

0: 8:50 at almost 9 on Nation Radio. An hour of old is coming up after the latest news, traffic and weather for the northeast at 9 o'clock. Maroon 5 will play. And Scissor Sisters, the whole hour next from What Year?
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15: 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John Gibson's son took his own life.
19: 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Please bounce the ball again and ask the question a second time. I'm worried about you. Are you thinking about taking your life? Are you feeling suicidal?
15: Mental health support can be found via hubofhope.co.uk. It's understood mayors in England will be given the option to bring in a so-called tourist tax under new government plans. Local authorities will be able to charge for people staying in their towns and cities overnight, similar to the scheme in Scotland. And the UK's airspace regulator is going to carry out an independent review into what caused an outage to air traffic control on Tuesday. But passengers on thousands of delayed or cancelled flights have been told not to expect compensation.
3: Now for the news across the North East. Plans for a new blood donation centre in Sunderland city centre have been approved. The facility will be built on the ground floor of the Faber building and could collect donations from dozens of people each day. A road near Bishop Auckland, which has been closed for more than 3 years, could be shut permanently. Durham County Council says repairing the C31 into Hampstead could cost more than £10 million, and there's concerns the road could collapse again. A Sunderland company has secured more than £700,000 to expand its parking technology. Land Digital uses number plate recognition to let drivers enter and leave car parks without barriers. Its technology is already being used at the Tyne Tunnel. And Darlington College has spent almost £30,000 upgrading its electrical training facilities. The investment comes as the UK faces a projected shortage of around 200,000 electricians by 2030. The college says the improved workshops will help train more students and apprentices for jobs in the industry.
9: Weather.
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3: After a dry and cloudy start, we can expect it to get quite wet and windy with highs of 19 Celsius. That's the latest. I'm Caroline Verdon.
0: Cheers, Caroline. Just gone 9. Thursday morning across the northeast. This is Simon Grundy. Good morning. And an hour of oldies coming up. Let's see if you can get the mystery year today. Our golden hour finishes off the show. Every song, the biggest of what year?
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1: Scissor Sisters at Nation Radio. I don't know what that means. Shall I Google it? Anyway, before that, Maroon 5, 9-11 on this Thursday, yeah, the 10th today of September. What is our mystery year today? In local footy, Alan Shearer said that he was going to retire from football at the end of the season. He was persuaded to stay on, though, as a player coach for Newcastle. They were playing in the European Cup at the time, the UEFA Cup. Sunderland, semi-final against Millwall, nearly got through to the FA Cup final, and also semi-final heartache as well for the Division 1 playoff as well under Mick McCarthy. What is our mystery year? It was the year that Strictly Come Dancing started on the BBC with Bruce Forsyth and Tess Daly, and of course it's still the biggest show in the UK. Actually, I think Traitors is now, but still it's right up there. This also started, and apparently this is coming back though.

0: You too at Nation Radio. Vertigo, before that, Enrique Iglesias, Scissor Sisters and Maroon 5. What is our mystery year today? Our golden hour, 07740-938-500. It was the year that Britney Spears got married twice. It was the year that Justin Timberlake exposed Janet Jackson's boob at the Super Bowl in that wardrobe malfunction. The Oxford English Dictionary began announcing an annual word of the year, and the first word of the year was chav. And Facebook was created by a bunch of college students. It was called originally The Facebook. Any idea? And that phallic-looking building in London, The Gherkin, opened. And it was also the year that Sex and the City ended, Frasier ended, and this ended.
1: Well, do you guys have to go to the new house right away, or do you have some time?
2: We got some time.
1: Okay, should we get some coffee?
3: 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Where?
0: It now comes with a trigger warning on some episodes. I know, times have changed. But what year did Friends end? And by the end, all six of them were earning $1 million an episode. 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
19: 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Bright white, looking its best.
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0: Kaiser Chiefs and Kylie Minogue before that. Yes, the variety, but the same year. What is your guess this morning? 07740938500 WhatsApp, Nation Radio Northeast on Facebook. It was the year that there was a referendum in the Northeast, and we overwhelmingly said no to a Northeast Regional Assembly. 78% of votes were against the plan, so it was scrapped. What is the year? And on an international level, it was the year that the Mars rover landed safely on the red planet. What is the mystery year today? And Grand Theft Auto San Andreas was the best-selling video game of the year. If you're a gamer, the year that the word podcast was used for the first time to describe a piece of audio. So what is the year today? And I mentioned about Friends ending in this year that now comes with some trigger warnings. Well, this started, and there's even more trigger warnings on the repeats. In fact, some scenes have been completely edited out now.
1: Tell the nice lady your name.
2: Danielle.
1: Danielle's going to have her tonsils removed.
3: I've got her down for a double hip replacement.
1: Oh, no, well, there must be some kind of mistake.
3: Computer says no.
0: Nothing wrong with that scene, I don't think. Hopefully. Little Britain, Matt Lucas, and of course, David Walliams. In what year? As we're now all offended by everything.

0: Before that, Girls Aloud. What is our mystery year today? At 20 to 10. Time running out if you want to make a guess. It was the year of 55 Degrees North, which was a primetime cop drama about a detective from London who was relocated to the northeast and was quite big on BBC One at the time. It was also the year that the legendary local comic Bobby Knocksall was given an MBE in the New Year's Honours for his extensive charity work over the decades. So what is our mystery year? And if you went to the movies, some of the big ones included Harry Potter and the Prisoner of Azkaban, The Incredibles, Shark Tale. This was the biggest film of the year, though.
1: So I suppose any grandchildren I could expect from you would be...
2: Ogres. Yes.
3: Not that there's anything wrong with that. Right, Harold?
1: Oh, no! No, of course not. That is, assuming you don't eat your own young.
3: Dad?
2: Oh, no. We usually prefer the ones who've been locked away in a tower.
3: Shrek, please.
1: I only did that because I love her.
0: John Cleese, Julie Andrews, Cameron Diaz. Of course, Shrek was Mike Myers. Other voices included Antonio Banderas, Eddie Murphy, Jennifer Saunders, Rupert Everett, Joan Rivers, Larry King, Chris Miller, Simon Cowell, Jonathan Ross. Yeah, Shrek 2 was the biggest film of the year. What year?
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0: A few shout outs. Well done to Little Legs and Chumley in Darlington. Well done, Robin Gateshead, Anne in Sunderland, John in Washington, Ian in Ryup, Anne in Sunderland, Peter in Cramlington. Well done. Phil in Washington, you're 2 years away. I'm sorry. Judith, you're right. Well done in Sunderland. Dave in Hebburn, you're right as well. Well done to Chris in Durham, Mark in Sunderland. Well done to Megan and Shane and Dave Westbourne as well in South Shields. And more, 2004. Yes!

0: Destiny's Child at Nation, ending up, finishing off our golden hour with Lose My Breath from 2004. If you said that, well done. I'll see you tomorrow morning. Somebody's going to win £500,000 on Make Me a Winner. More Panto tickets to the Empire Theatre from 6 a.m. across the North East. The Golden Hour,
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7: The top stories this hour. We'll be hearing more today about whether we might have to pay a bit extra to stay in some English cities. At number 10 North later, regional mayors will be discussing the prospect of a possible tourist tax. The levy could be set by local leaders and charged as a percentage of accommodation costs. It would be similar to the scheme in Scotland. Government Minister Dame Diana Johnson tells us more.
9: As part of the devolution agenda, giving powers to mayors is giving them the opportunity to make a decision whether that's appropriate for their area.
7: Donald Trump's being accused of bribing American citizens by offering each adult $5,000 if the Republicans win the midterm elections. The president says the money would have to be spent in America. The Civil Aviation Authority says it's unlikely people caught up in this week's travel chaos will receive any compensation. An outage at an air traffic control on Tuesday saw thousands of flights cancelled or delayed. And August was the world's joint hottest month on record. Scientists say global temperatures were 1.65 degrees above pre-industrial times.
12: Now for the news across the northeast. Plans for a new blood donation centre in Sunderland city centre have been approved. The facility will be built on the ground floor of the Faber building and could collect donations from dozens of people each day. A road near Bishop Auckland, which has been closed for more than 3 years, could be shut permanently. Durham County Council says repairing the C31 into Hampstead could cost more than £10 million, and there's concerns the road could collapse again. A Sunderland company has secured more than £700,000 to expand its parking technology. Land Digital uses number plate recognition to let drivers enter and leave car parks without barriers. Its technology is already being used at the Tyne Tunnel. And Darlington College has spent almost £30,000 upgrading its electrical training facilities. The investment comes as the UK faces a projected shortage of around 200,000 electricians by 2030. The college says the improved workshops will help train more students and apprentices for jobs in the industry.
11: Weather
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12: Getting windier with outbreaks of heavy rain that should turn to showers later with highs of 19. That's the latest. I'm Caroline Verdon.
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24: Just gone 10 morning, I'm David Francis, in for Mark Collins. Oasis seem to be the band of the moment all over again, so something from them coming soon. First, a sing-along from

0: Northeast's best variety of hits. This is Nation, Tears for Fears. I love it. Sowing the Seeds of Love and Lewis Capaldi, Stay Love. 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

0: about the tour as well, which could be announced any day now. I can't wait. And there's also the rumour, you may have seen this last night on socials, the Spice Girls have posted a really weird cryptic message from the staircase where they filmed the Wannabe video. That's got to be a tour, surely, hasn't it? And as soon as we find out, we'll let you know, hopefully, at some point today.
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0: Carol Decker's birthday today. To Pow, China in Your Hands from Nation Radio. Nearly 11 o'clock morning. I'm David Francis. I'll be honest with you, we've worked hard on today's weekday link. It's a good one. We'll get into that inside the next 20 minutes after the headlines at 11 next.
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13: The
7: top stories this hour. Local mayors could soon introduce a so-called tourist tax for overnight stays in England. The fee, which would be charged as a percentage of accommodation costs, is being discussed at a meeting in Number 10 North today. Tory leader Cammie Badenoch doesn't think it's a good idea.
13: We are overtaxed, and right now we're not even getting the number of tourists that we used to get. They're going to so many other places. We need to create jobs and grow our economy. Business does that. Taxing does not create jobs, it reduces them.
7: Prince William's working with a host of sports stars to launch a new campaign aimed at preventing suicide. The On Your Side kit is a tool to give people in sport the confidence to help others by spotting potential warning signs before a crisis. Donald Trump's promised to give every American adult $5,000 if the Republicans win November's midterm elections, but the US president's not explained how the pledge would be funded. And Harry Styles has appeared to tease more concert dates. The singer's posted a photo on Insta hinting at more gigs in 2027.
15: Now for the news across the northeast. A dozen people linked to Durham's reform-led council have described what they call chaos within the administration. A Sky News investigation's heard allegations of infighting and toxic leadership in the party's flagship Northern Local Authority. Reform won two-thirds of seats at last year's elections. The party has dismissed the findings as misleading and malicious. Sunderland is set to get a dedicated blood donation centre after plans are approved by the City Council. The new facility will collect blood for life-saving treatments and will have space for up to 56 people. A three-year road closure near Hamsterley could become permanent. Part of the C31 collapsed in 2023. Durham County Council says repairs are now expected to cost more than £10 million. And almost £30,000 is being spent upgrading electrical training facilities at Darlington College. The work includes new testing equipment, refurbished tools and improved work areas. It comes as demand for electricians grow.
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15: Getting windier with outbreaks of heavy rain that should turn to showers later with highs of 19. That's the latest. I'm Caroline Verdon.
0: Just after 11 morning, I'm David Francis in for Mark Collins. That weekday link on in around about 20 minutes or so. First, a sing-along from Robbie Williams and One Direction and Jermaine Stewart.

0: 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If you've not heard it before, we play two songs. 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It could be the song title, could be the artist. 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And then, if you're really clever, go and try and work out what song number three is going to be that we'll play sometime before midday. 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Song one from Savage Garden next. Nation
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0: on the Nation 80s Takeover in about 20 minutes. Fergal Sharkey, A Good Heart. Shabuzi as well, A Bar Song, 20 to 12. So we're doing the weekday link, two songs down. It was Charlotte Church, Crazy Chick, Savage Garden as well, To the Moon and Back. Lucy says, is the link gates, as in church gate, garden gate? Do you know what? No, it's not. It's a good shout, though, but it's not right. 07740938500. Try and work out the link, and then try and work out song three, which I'll play, hopefully, inside the next 20 minutes or so. Meanwhile, it's Supertramp and new Olivia Dean next.
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0: I said right at the beginning of this, we were proud of today's weekday link. Song 3 at Nation Radio, Madonna Frozen. The link once again was peas, as in frozen peas. Song 2 was Charlotte Church, Crazy Chick, as in chickpea. And song 1, Savage Garden, as in, you get the idea. I'll be honest with you, I'm not so sure about tomorrow's weekday link, but we'll try and make it as good. Tomorrow at around about 20 past 11, we just need to try and work out what we're going to play. Nearly midday, and this is David Francis, in for Mark. The headlines at 12, and the Nation 80s takeover next.
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22: The top stories this hour: holiday makers could soon be paying an extra fee to stay in some cities in England. Under plans being discussed by regional leaders at Number 10 North today, mayors would be given powers to introduce a charge to stay in accommodation in their area. They would then decide themselves how best to invest the money raised. But Alan Simpson from UK Hospitality says it's an unfair burden on the sector.
23: Hospitality businesses are already paying the most tax in the economy. The average hospitality
0: hospitality business pays 75% of its profits in tax. The average bank pay 35% of their profits in tax. So it's a tax on a tax.
22: Prince William's joining forces with sports stars in a new campaign aimed at preventing suicide. The On Your Side toolkit aims to give people the confidence to spot any warning signs and connect individuals to the support they may need before a crisis happens. And the Bayeux Tapestry is being unveiled to the public at the British Museum in London today. The 70-metre-long embroidery is back in the UK for the first time in almost 1,000 years.
5: Now for the news across the northeast. A dozen people linked to Durham's reform-led council have described what they call chaos within the administration. A Sky News investigation's heard allegations of infighting and toxic leadership in the party's flagship Northern Local Authority. Reform won 2/3 of seats at last year's elections. The party has dismissed the findings as misleading and malicious. Sunderland is set to get a dedicated blood donation centre after plans were approved by the City Council. The new facility will collect blood for life-saving treatments and will have space for up to 56 people. A 3-year road closure near Hamsterley could become permanent. Part of the C31 collapsed in 2023. Durham County Council says repairs are now expected to cost more than £10 million. And almost £30,000 is being spent upgrading electrical training facilities at Darlington College. The work includes new testing equipment, refurbished tools and improved work areas. It comes as demand for electricians grow.
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5: Getting windier with outbreaks of heavy rain that should turn to showers later with highs of 19. That's the latest. I'm Caroline Verdon.
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25: 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This is my favourite part of the day on Nation. The Nation 80s Takeover. Daryl Hall and John Oates coming soon and Irene Cara. And we'll start in 87 with John Farnham.
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0: 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You'd watch Saturday Superstore with Mike Reed or Swap Shop with Noel Evans. You'd phone 01811 8055 to go and talk to the big star. I wonder what happens if you phone that phone number. Does that work at the BBC still? Somebody let me know. Anyway, we play the songs from the 80s that you've not heard for years every Sunday night over on Nation 80s, and then the show goes back on the free Nation Player, which means you can go and stream it again for the next 7 days and also pick a song for me to play on Sunday night. Meanwhile, Maria Vidal coming soon, and it's Elton next.
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0: never made a bad song. OMD, Forever Live and Die. Aha as well from the Bond movie, Living Daylights, on the Nation 80s Takeover. If the 90s is more your thing, Tony Shepherd's back on the air this afternoon. From 2 o'clock, 30 minutes of Back to the 90s. Meanwhile, before 1, it's Siobhan Fahey's birthday from Bananarama. We'll play something from them soon. And David Bowie in the next 10 minutes.
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0: 1980s takeover today. Let's Dance, David Bowie at the Northeast Nation Radio with the best variety of hits. Thanks for listening. Back tomorrow morning from 10 o'clock. Tony Shepherd is here after the Northeast headlines at 1 next. Have a nice afternoon. Nation
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22: 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And we will all need help to find a cure to end the devastation of dementia. 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
0: The top stories this hour. UK hospitality bosses are warning a so-called tourist tax would hurt their industry. Regional leaders in England are discussing proposals at Number 10 North, which could see them given powers to put a levy on stays in their areas and then reinvest the cash raised locally. The aviation minister says lessons must be learned following Tuesday's air traffic control disruption. Thousands of flights were delayed or cancelled. An independent review is being carried out into the cause of the outage, while travellers are being told not to expect any compensation. Questions remain over Donald Trump's promise to give every adult US citizen $5,000 if his Republican Party wins the looming midterm elections. He's not said how he'd fund the promise or whether it's legally possible. And if you missed out on catching one of his record-breaking Wembley dates, Harry Styles is bringing his Together Together tour back next summer. He'll be back at the Northwest London Stadium again on August the 25th, 27th and 28th to end the tour.
1: Now for the news across the northeast. A dozen people linked to Durham's reform-led council have described what they call chaos within the administration. A Sky News investigation's heard allegations of infighting and toxic leadership in the party's flagship Northern Local Authority. Reform won two-thirds of seats at last year's elections. The party has dismissed the findings as misleading and malicious. Sunderland is set to get a dedicated blood donation centre after plans are approved by the City Council. The new facility will collect blood for life-saving treatments and will have space for up to 56 people. A three-year road closure near Hamsterley could become permanent. Part of the C31 collapsed in 2023. Durham County Council says repairs are now expected to cost more than £10 million. And almost £30,000 is being spent upgrading electrical training facilities at Darlington College. The work includes new testing equipment, refurbished tools and improved work areas. It comes as demand for electricians grow.
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1: Getting windier with outbreaks of heavy rain that should turn to showers later with highs of 19. That's the latest. I'm Caroline Verdon.
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25: Love that. More great 80s from midday tomorrow here on Nation Radio. And Tony Shepherd here getting you through your afternoon with someone who celebrated her birthday just the other day. It's Pink. Let's get the party started.

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16: Ahoy there! The canniest panto in the land is back, starring me, Miss Rory, as the swashbuckling diva, Captain Rorina Hook, the villain you love to boo.
17: And me? Shmee! Abbott! Tom Worley here, bringing laughs and nautical nonsense to Neverland this Christmas.
16: Joining us are Emmerdale's Bradley Richards as Peter Pan and milkshake favourite Olivia Birchenough as Ethel Mermaid.
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19: The top story is this hour. Business chiefs are urging the government to set a so-called tourist tax at a flat rate to avoid pricing people out of a British holiday. The government's expected to tell mayors that they can bring in a fee for overnight stays in cities and put that cash into the local economy. The boss of National Air Traffic Services is being urged to quit by the boss of Ryanair after this week's outage grounded hundreds of planes. Passengers face delays and cancellations. They've now been told it's unlikely they'll get compensation. There are questions over how a pledge by Donald Trump giving every American adult $5,000 would be funded. The president is promising the cash if the Republicans win November's midterm elections. Scientists say global temperatures in August were 1.65 degrees above pre-industrial times. Last month was the world's joint hottest on record. And 27 years since the Gruffalo first graced our bookshelves, the latest installment's out today. Gruffalo Granny is Julia Donaldson's third book about the creature in the deep, dark wood.
6: Now for the news across the northeast. A dozen people linked to Durham's reform-led council have described what they call chaos within the administration. A Sky News investigations heard allegations of infighting and toxic leadership in the party's flagship Northern Local Authority. Reform won two-thirds of seats at last year's elections. The party has dismissed the findings as misleading and malicious. Sunderland is set to get a dedicated blood donation centre after plans are approved by the City Council. The new facility will collect blood for life-saving treatments and will have space for up to 56 people. A three-year road closure near Hamsterley could become permanent. Part of the C31 collapsed in 2023. Durham County Council says repairs are now expected to cost more than £10 million. And almost £30,000 is being spent upgrading electrical training facilities at Darlington College. The work includes new testing equipment, refurbished tools, and improved work areas. It comes as demand for electricians grow.
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6: Getting windier with outbreaks of heavy rain that should turn to showers later with highs of 19. That's the latest. I'm Caroline Verdon.
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0: It's the kind of track that if it comes on at a wedding disco, it will get the dance floor packed. It's Whitney. I want to dance with somebody at Nation Radio, maybe after a couple of Proseccos, I'll admit. Make me a
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0: the life and soul of any party, don't you know, is Lizzo and To Be Loved on Nation Radio. I'm Tony Shepherd. 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
5: The top stories this hour. Business chiefs are urging the government to set a so-called tourist tax at a flat rate to avoid pricing people out of a British holiday. The government's expected to tell mayors that they can bring in a fee for overnight stays in cities and put that cash into the local economy. The boss of National Air Traffic Services is being urged to quit by the boss of Ryanair after this week's outage grounded hundreds of planes. Passengers face delays and cancellations. They've now been told it's unlikely they'll get compensation. There are questions over how a pledge by Donald Trump giving every American adult $5,000 would be funded. The president is promising the cash if the Republicans win November's midterm elections. Scientists say global temperatures in August were 1.65 degrees above pre-industrial times. Last month was the world's joint hottest on record. And 27 years since the Gruffalo first graced our bookshelves, the latest installment's out today. Gruffalo Granny is Julia Donaldson's third book about the creature in the deep, dark wood.
6: Now for the news across the northeast. A dozen people linked to Durham's reform-led council have described what they call chaos within the administration. A Sky News investigation's heard allegations of infighting and toxic leadership in the party's flagship Northern Local Authority. Reform won two-thirds of seats at last year's elections. The party has dismissed the findings as misleading and malicious. Sunderland is set to get a dedicated blood donation centre after plans are approved by the City Council. The new facility will collect blood for life-saving treatments and will have space for up to 56 people. A three-year road closure near Hamsterley could become permanent. Part of the C31 collapsed in 2023. Durham County Council says repairs are now expected to cost more than £10 million. And almost £30,000 is being spent upgrading electrical training facilities at Darlington College. The work includes new testing equipment, refurbished tools and improved work areas. It comes as demand for electricians grow.
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7: It's cloudy with showers as we head towards the early evening. Highs of 18 dropping to around 12. That's the latest. I'm Josh Tate.
8: Good afternoon, Tony Shepherd here. Thanks for having us on this afternoon. I've got a one-hit wonder from the 90s within the next 10 minutes for you that'll certainly take you back. First, the Average White Band.

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0: How great is that? What a legend. Stevie Wonder and Do I Do on Nation Radio's old school run. We were in the 90s with Live and Joy just before that as well. More retro tunes tomorrow morning, and it's down to you to work out our mystery year. See if you can work it out on the Golden Hour back tomorrow morning from 9 here at Nation Radio. 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
7: I'm Samantha Dean. In Newcastle, the A167M Central Motorway southbound delays from Great North Road to City Road Swanhouse roundabout. In Durham, the A167 Newcastle Road southbound slow. That's around the A690 Neville's Cross Bank, adding around 10 minutes to your journey. Meadowfield and the A690 High Street North, there's temporary lights due to roadworks between Meadow Rise at Meadowfield and Lobley Hill Road at Langley Moor. That's the latest.
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20: The top stories this hour. Business chiefs are urging the government to set a so-called tourist tax at a flat rate to avoid pricing people out of a British holiday. The government's expected to tell mayors that they can bring in a fee for overnight stays in cities and put that cash into the local economy. Two people have been arrested in London on suspicion of assisting Iran's intelligence service. The Met tell us they're not linked to recent attacks on Iranian and Jewish communities in the capital. Volunteers and staff at the RNLI are being warned not to wear clothes with the charity's branding after some faced abuse from anti-migrant protesters. It's following recent protests in Dover and Portsmouth, which saw the charity targeted for its rescue work, bringing people on some small boats ashore. And the Spice Girls are not reuniting. A cryptic post on social media had teased a major announcement, with fans speculating that a tour could be on the cards. Instead, to celebrate their upcoming 30th anniversary, the band are releasing their first ever complete collection of singles.
9: Now for the news across the North East. A new blood donation centre is being created in Sunderland City Centre after councillors approved the plans. The centre will be based in the Faber Building and is expected to have a good public transport link with the city's rail and metro stations close by. A Sunderland company has expanded its parking technology after securing a £700,000 investment. Lamb Digital uses number plate recognition instead of barriers. Its technology is already at use in the Tyne Tunnel, with the new funding supporting the company's expansion. Drivers using a diversion near Hampstead could be doing so permanently. Durham County Council wants to formally close the C31 after part of the road collapsed in 2023. The council says there's no guarantee repairs would prevent further movement of the road. And Darlington College is updating its electrical workshops as employers across the region face growing demand for skilled workers. Around £30,000 has been invested in facilities used by students and apprentices. The college says the industry could be short of hundreds of thousands of electricians by 2030.
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9: It's cloudy with showers as we head towards the early evening. Highs of 18, dropping to around 12. That's the latest. I'm Josh Tate.
22: A 12:31 heading out of Sunderland towards the Hilton Grange interchange. That's slow at the moment. A1M and northbound Chesley Street to the Angel. That's getting busy too.

There he was in his rocking chair in the video to that song. George Harrison, Nation Radio across the Northeast with the best variety of hits. More classics tomorrow morning just after 9 with the Golden Hour and Simon Grundy at breakfast. So far this week, 84, 97, 75, 2004 this morning, and 80s year with our Simon tomorrow after 9. Right, ABBA after Bruno Mars, Nation Radio. You stay-

0: We are Nation Radio across the North East, playing the best variety of hits. I'm Dave Sherwood at Drive Time. 20 past four in a few moments time. Journey, Blondie. We'll play On The Box and get the latest travel news for the North East next. 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
12: I'm Samantha Dean. Newcastle and the Central Motorway, there's delays southbound from Great North Road to City Road. Howden, the A19 southbound slow at the Tyne Tunnel. In Durham, the A167 Newcastle Road southbound busy around Neville's Cross Bank, and the A690 busy, that's between Carville Roundabout and Gilesgate Roundabout. Easter side, slow traffic on Martin Road between James Cook University Hospital and the B1380 at Ladgate Lane, adding 10 minutes to your journey.
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0: 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Prince, Taylor Swift in a few moments' time. First of all, on the box, what are they going on about?
1: It mixes the old traditional with the brand new. 68 pieces in total is what you'll get for your money. But all of that will come boxed and delivered direct to your door. And what a great gift idea that will make.
0: Janice in Sunderland was pretty hot yesterday with a Lego train set. That was incorrect. What are they going on about? Message me your guess on WhatsApp right now. 07740 938 500. Taylor Swift, Anti-Hero, Nation Radio.

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1: 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But all of that will come boxed and delivered direct to your door. And what a great gift idea that will make.
0: Megan in Sunderland giving it a go today. She says, is it an art set? Is it an art set?
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10: I'm Samantha Dean. At Easter Side, the A172 Martin Road slow between James Cook University Hospital and Ladgate Lane. Yarm, the High Street, the A67 busy around Sainsbury's. At Stockton-on-Tees, the B1274 Junction Road slow. That's up towards the A1027 roundabout. Durham, Newcastle Road, the usual slow traffic at Neville's Cross Bank. Newcastle Central Motorway southbound delays from Great North Road to City Road at the Swan House roundabout.
8: Travel
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Nation Radio across the North East playing the best variety of hits. Let's play somebody's vinyl first today. The vinyl first for Olivia in Bolden. She bought this from W.H. Smith's in Sunderland. Rod Stewart, Baby Jane.

0: Nation Radio across the northeast, playing the best variety of hits. His new album, straight to number one, second consecutive album to do so, named after the nickname that his dad gave him, Wild Child, Alex Warren. That's Fever Dream. We're Nation Radio across the northeast with the best variety of hits. Stay with me after 5 o'clock this afternoon on the news for the northeast. We'll do a feel good three with Laura Branigan and Robin S.
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9: The top stories this hour. Hotel and tourism firms are warning plans to give England's mayors the power to impose tourist taxes will be hugely damaging. The government is going to give local leaders the power to charge a levy on overnight visitors. Some hospitality bosses are concerned it will hit British holidaymakers hard. A man and woman have been arrested by the Met Police in London on suspicion of assisting Iran's intelligence service. We're told the investigation isn't connected to any incidents earlier this year that targeted venues and buildings linked to Jewish and Iranian communities in the city. NHS prescriptions for drugs to treat ADHD are continuing to rise. They're up 29% on the previous 12 months. It's estimated around 2.5 million people in England have the condition. And for those of you who got tickets, the Bayeux Tapestry is now on public display at the British Museum. It's back in the UK for the first time in almost 1,000 years after France agreed to loan the 70-metre-long embroidery to the gallery.
10: Now for the news across the northeast. A new blood donation centre is being created in Sunderland City Centre after councillors approved the plans. The centre will be based in the Faber Building and is expected to have a good public transport link with the city's rail and metro stations close by. A Sunderland company has expanded its parking technology after securing a £700,000 investment. Lamb Digital uses number plate recognition instead of barriers. Its technology is already at use in the Tyne Tunnel, with the new funding supporting the company's expansion. Drivers using a diversion near Hampstead could be doing so permanently. Durham County Council wants to formally close the C31 after part of the road collapsed in 2023. The council says there's no guarantee repairs would prevent further movement of the road. And Darlington College is updating its electrical workshops as employers across the region face growing demand for skilled workers. Around £30,000 has been invested in facilities used by students and apprentices. The college says the industry could be short of hundreds of thousands of electricians by 2030.
1: Weather.
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10: It's cloudy with showers as we head towards the early evening. Highs of 18 dropping to around 12. That's the latest. I'm Josh Tate.
0: Nation Radio. A690 from the A1M all the way down to the Giles Gay roundabout in Durham. That's slow moving. A19 southbound towards the Tyne Tunnel. Delays of 5 to 10 minutes.

Nation Radio across the northeast, playing the best variety of hits. There's been a couple of fixture changes for the Black Cats because the games are going to be shown on Sky. So when they play Manchester United away, it's now going to be on the 30th of December at 7:30, and on the 5th of January they're going to be playing Liverpool home at 8:15. 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

0: Nation Radio across the Northeast with the best variety of hits. Remember, Foxy here, Sunday, 4 till 7 with the Nation Network chart. More classics just like that this Sunday, September 86, 92 and 2004. Right, in a few moments' time, a little bit of dad rock from Boston, Duffy, and we'll also play Celebrity Laughs as well. Which celebrity laugh does this belong to? Any idea?
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8: I'm Samantha Dean in Yarm. The A67 High Street's looking busy around Sainsbury's, adding 15 minutes to your journey. Durham, the A167 Newcastle Road southbound slow around Neville's Cross Bank. Durham, the A690 slow, that's from Carville roundabout to Giles Gate roundabout. Howden, the A19 southbound's queuing at the Tyne Tunnel, adding 10 minutes to your journey. And the usual delays in Newcastle on the Central Motorway southbound from Great North Road to City.
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Nature Radio across the Northeast with the best variety of hits. Duran Duran, Ariana Grande in a few moments' time. First of all, celebrity laughs, Northeast, and music connection. Big in the 80s and 90s, known for a beard and glasses now. Whose laugh is this? Who do you think? Message me your guess right now on WhatsApp 07740 938 500. Yesterday, Michaela in Sunderland said Tommy Cooper. It was I'd say was lukewarm in terms of a guess. 07740 938 500. Ariana Grande now. We are Nation Radio.

0: Nation Radio across the Northeast with the best variety of hits. I'm Dave Sherwood. Hope we find you well this evening. Duran Duran and Ariana Grande, We Can't Be Friends, and Celebrity Laughs. All right, who we got giving it a go today? We got Simone Foster in Darlow saying, is it David Jason? Is it David Jason?
1: Nah.
0: It's not David Jason. Nice guess, though. Hot coldometer. Cold. All right, we'll play a game tomorrow just after 5:30 with Celine Dion, Anne-Marie, and your chance to win £500,000 next. 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
2: 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Hi, I'm Liam. 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Ibiza. 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Come on. That's it. In year 5, Dan had the bright idea.
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14: I'm Samantha Dean in Newcastle. The A1058 Coast Road eastbound's queuing from the A167M to Dimbula Gardens. The A167M southbound slow from Cowgate to Tyne Bridge. The A19 southbound at Howden's queuing at the Tyne Tunnel. In Durham, the A167 northbound, the usual queues at Southfield Way at Hospital Roundabout. The A690 at Durham's queuing between the A1M Carville Roundabout and Giles Roundabout.
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0: Nation Radio across the Northeast. Whispers, Lewis Capaldi in a few moments' time. I'm Dave Sherwood, looking after things till 8 o'clock tonight. Sunderland Restaurant Week continues till Sunday. Also, until Saturday, Lord of the Dance at Sunderland Empire. Harry Redknapp this evening, Whitley Bay Playhouse. Make me a
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0: Nation Radio across the Northeast with the best variety of hits. I'm Dave Sherwood. After the news from the Northeast at 6 o'clock tonight, get some great songs on for you, including something from the Pet Shop Boys, also the Cardigans, and at 6:30 at the Translator Quiz. Nation
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10: The top stories this hour. Four people have been taken to hospital after reports of a stabbing in southeast London. Emergency crews were called to Bromley High Street just after two this afternoon. Police say they've made seven arrests. The government says giving regional mayors the power to impose a tourist tax will help to reinvest money where it's most needed. But some hospitality firms have hit out at the plan, saying they could lead to job losses. Volunteers and staff at the RNLI are being warned not to wear clothes with the charity's branding. It's after some faced abuse from anti-migrant protesters following recent protests in Dover and Portsmouth. The Premier League has announced a more traditional Boxing Day lineup of seven games this year. It's an increase on the one top-flight match staged in England last year. And Harry Styles has confirmed the extension of his Together Together tour. The singer returns for three more nights at London's Wembley Stadium, as well as dates in Dublin, Paris, Berlin and Madrid.
11: Now for the news across the North East. A new blood donation centre is being created in Sunderland City Centre after councillors approved the plans. The centre will be based in the Faber Building and is expected to have a good public transport link with the city's rail and metro stations close by. A Sunderland company has expanded its parking technology after securing a £700,000 investment. Land Digital uses number plate recognition instead of barriers. Its technology is already at use in the Tyne Tunnel, with the new funding supporting the company's expansion. Drivers using a diversion near Hampstead could be doing so permanently. Durham County Council wants to formally close the C31 after part of the road collapsed in 2023. The council says there's no guarantee repairs would prevent further movement of the road. And Darlington College is updating its electrical workshops as employers across the region face growing demand for skilled workers. Around £30,000 has been invested in facilities used by students and apprentices. The college says the industry could be short of hundreds of thousands of electricians by 2030.
8: Weather.
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11: It's cloudy with showers as we head towards the early evening. Highs of 18 dropping to around 12. That's the latest. I'm Josh Tate.
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0: A1M, northbound Chesley Street to the Angels, southbound Metro Centre to the Bowes Incline, that's slow. A19 southbound towards the Tyne Tunnel, delays of 5 to 10 minutes.

Nation Radio across the Northeast with the best variety of hits. Neil Tennant coming back home to the Northeast of the Gala Theatre on the 10th of October as a part of Durham Book Festival Week. He's going to be discussing his book, 100 Lyrics and a Poem. That's at the Gala Theatre on the 10th of October. Also in October, the Mercury Prize Fringe returns to Newcastle, 15th to the 22nd of October. On the 22nd, of course, it's the Mercury Music Prize Awards. And Olivia Dean, she's up for an award this year. This is Man I Need, Nation Radio.

0: Nation Radio across the Northeast, playing the best variety of hits. Simon Gravely back at breakfast tomorrow morning, including another golden hour after nine. Almost a whole hour of classic songs, all from 1 year. So far this week, 84, 97, 75, 2004 this morning. An 80s year with our Simon tomorrow after nine. Travel news for the Northeast next, then The Cure and Bob Marley.
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25: I'm Samantha Dean. The A167M southbound in Newcastle slow from Cowgate to Tyne Bridge. The A1058 Coast Road eastbound queuing from the A167M to Dimbula Gardens, adding 15 minutes to your journey. Bolden Colliery, the B1298 Abingdon Way, temporary lights due to roadworks between Whitney Way and Newcastle Road. Stockton on Tees, the A139 Norton Road's closed due to roadworks between Norton Avenue and Hollyfield Street.
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0: Nation Radio across the northeast with the best variety of hits. Drive time. I'm Dave Sherwood. Let's do the translator quiz. Great British phrase in Dutch today.
1: Nou, dat is een prestatie voor de boeken.
0: What do you reckon? Any idea?
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2: Hate to give the satisfaction asking how you're doing now. How's the castle built of people you pretend to care about? Just what you wanted. 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

0: Toto, Rosanna, Olivia Rodrigo, Vampire Nation Radio across the Northeast, playing the best variety of hits. Just gone at 20 to 7. We got the happy hour from 7 o'clock tonight. Translator quiz, then Great British Phrase Today in Dutch.
1: Nou, dat is een prestatie voor de boeken.
0: Which translates back to...
2: Well, that's a turn up for the books.
0: Another one tomorrow just after 6:30. Travel news for the Northeast next, then Ollie Mers. Nation
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21: I'm Samantha Dean. In Newcastle, the A167M southbound slow from Cowgate to Tyne Bridge. Again in Newcastle, the A1058 Coast Road eastbound queuing from the A167M to Jimbula Gardens, adding around 15 minutes to your journey. Meadowfield, the A690 High Street North, temporary lights due to roadworks between Meadow Rise and Lobley Hill Road. Stockton-on-Tees, Norton Road's closed due to roadworks between Norton Avenue and Hallifield Street.
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0: Nation Radio across the northeast playing the best variety of hits. Simon back at breakfast tomorrow morning, including another chance for you to win a family pass for four to the Further Adventures of Peter Pan, The Return of Captain Hook, which is this year's Sunderland Empire Panto. It's on from the 11th of December until the 3rd of January. Features favourites Miss Rory and Tom Wally. Also, you can join Emmerdale's Bradley Riches and Milkshakes host Olivia Birkenock for the adventure this year. Last year's Sleeping Beauty was brilliant. This year, the Further Adventures of Peter Pan, The Return of Captain Cook will be even funnier. So check in with Simon tomorrow morning after 8 and ponder Peter's puzzle to bag that pass for 4 to Neverland. 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

0: 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I'm Dave Sherwood, looking after things until 8 o'clock tonight. And then Roberto with the Nation Player 80s at 8. After the news from the Northeast at 7, we'll do our happy hour, starting off with the Spin Doctors and Madonna. 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
13: The top stories this hour. Four men have been stabbed on Bromley High Street in southeast London. One's in a critical condition, while three are receiving treatment for non-life-threatening injuries. The Princess of Wales made a surprise visit to Liverpool earlier in support of her husband's new suicide prevention campaign. Prince William's joined forces with a host of sporting stars to launch an online toolkit aimed at grassroots players, professionals and fans. Tourism firms say plans to give England's mayors the power to impose tourist taxes could be hugely damaging. Local leaders will decide how to spend the revenue raised. And he has terrible claws and terrible jaws, but what does his mum look like? Well, today the third instalment in the Julia Donaldson series is out with the Gruffalo Granny. Seven-year-old Sophia's been reading it for us.
14: Will she be just like me and you? Not exactly, the Gruffalo said. Her fur is grey and her prickles are red.
15: Now for the news across the northeast. The new blood donation centre is being created in Sunderland City Centre after councillors approved the plans. The centre will be based in the Faber Building and is expected to have a good public transport link with the city's rail and metro stations close by. A Sunderland company has expanded its parking technology after securing a £700,000 investment. Land Digital uses number plate recognition instead of barriers. Its technology is already at use in the Tyne Tunnel, with the new funding supporting the company's expansion. Drivers using a diversion near Hampstead could be doing so permanently. Durham County Council wants to formally close the C31 after part of the road collapsed in 2023. The council says there's no guarantee repairs would prevent further movement of the road. And Darlington College is updating its electrical workshops as employers across the region face growing demand for skilled workers. Around £30,000 has been invested in facilities used by students and apprentices. The college says the industry could be short of hundreds of thousands of electricians by 2030.
11: Weather.
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15: It's cloudy with showers as we head towards the early evening. Highs of 18 dropping to around 12. That's the latest. I'm Josh Tate.
12: Now. Now. The the happy hour.
0: Evening, I'm Dave Sherwood. Let's do our happy hour for Thursday. Almost a whole hour of uplifting and feel-good songs. Madonna, Spin Doctors ready to play. After this from John Parr.

Nation Radio across the northeast with the best variety of hits. There's been a couple of fixture changes for the Black Cats because the games are going to be screened on Sky. Manchester United game is now going to be on Wednesday the 30th of December at 7:30 and the Liverpool game at home on the 5th of January at 8:15. Dua Lipa, God, that's going to be cold. Dua Lipa now, new rules, Nation Radio.

0: 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Foxy here, Sunday afternoon, 4 till 7, Nation Network chart. 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I'm Dave Sherwood with Chaka Khan and the New Radicals ready to go next.
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I'm Dave Sherwood at Drive Time. Happy hour until 8 o'clock tonight with laughter, 7:30. George Michael's guitar from the Faith Tour. That's up for auction, £100,000. In fact, the George Michael Faith Tour film in cinemas across the Northeast in December. Play you something from Wham in a few moments. Also, Britney Spears right now.

0: Nation Radio playing the best variety of hits across the Northeast. I'm Dave Sherwood, happy hour till 8 o'clock tonight. And then Roberto with the Nation Player, 80s at 8. Stay with me in a few moments' time. Something from Jamiroquai and Carly Rae Jepsen.
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1: George Ezra and Paradise, have yourself a really good evening. I'll catch up with you again tomorrow. Just after four for Drive Time across the northeast. Roberto ready to go after the news at 8 o'clock with the Nation Player 80s at 8 with Peter Gabriel and something from Yazoo.
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1: Let's get into it for your Thursday night. Good evening, I'm Roberto with the lady on the way who's got some plant-eating insects being named after her. I'm not sure how she feels about this. First, though,
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1: Let's get into three massive ones from the 80s. As always, it is 80s at 8 time with Yazoo on the way. Alison Moyet's voice in that. Incredible. Big one of the 80s. Right now, though, the song that had the dancing chickens. The face made of fruit as well. Do you remember the video for this? Peter Gabriel, Sledgehammer, playing for you on Nation.

0: How are you feeling for your Thursday night then? Oh, relieved it's nearly the weekend. I know that feeling. There is the LA's and There She Goes on Nation. I'm Roberto with the best variety of hits to wrap up your day. Gwen Stefani's on the way with what I suppose you could call a musical wake-up call. It's a big feel-good anthem. The Pointer Sisters coming up too. First though. Make me a
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0: Did you hear me talking about the September scrub the other day? Apparently loads of us are cleaning at the moment. We've finally come in after summer and realised the house is quite dirty. We've been neglecting it over summer because the weather's been so nice and it was too hot to clean. So now we're going big. If you like the idea of having a clean house but really can't be bothered, then how about £500,000 so you could pay someone else to do the cleaning? You go off and have some fun doing something else. That would be nice, wouldn't it? You could buy a new house, actually. Forget your dirty house. Just go and buy a new one. It's up to you what you do with this £500,000. You've got to get involved in winning it first. We're going to give it away tomorrow. 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

0: I don't know about you, but I've been loving that song for a while. Just her voice, her accent. Ella Langley's Choosing Texas on Nation finally made it to number one on the official charts last week. Might even still be there this week as well. I'm Roberto, getting ready for 90s at 9 next. Yeah, three huge songs from the 90s, obviously. Starting it with the song that Roy Orbison originally recorded in the 80s. Then Cyndi Lauper released it before he could. And then eventually in the 90s, his version got released. Could you name the song? It was made for his voice.
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0: On the way for your Thursday night, the brand new song from a guy who once got given the title of creating the most irritating song ever recorded. But don't let that put you off. The new one is brilliant. Before that, I got three massive ones from the 90s for you with some new kids on the block coming up. Republica are going to bring that energy for your Thursday night as well. And first up, Roy Orbison, I Drove All Night on Nation.

0: you remember when this lady played Glastonbury? Unfortunately, it was a problematic set with lots of sound issues back in, what, 2004? Cyndi Lauper's Girls Just Want to Have Fun on Nation. Why am I mentioning Glastonbury tonight? Because you might have seen the news in the papers that Glastonbury is back. Yeah, there's going to be one next year. Tickets are going on sale in October. But you may need to remortgage your house if you want to go with the family. A weekend ticket's going to set you back £408. No one's been confirmed as headlining yet, but rumours are flying around with everyone from Harry Styles to Stevie Wonder in the mix. I mean, Stevie Wonder on the Pyramid stage, that would just be epic, wouldn't it? I've got the Doobie Brothers on the way for you next as we head back to the 70s for a song that's got an iconic guitar riff. And I got some Beyonce on the way.
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0: There is Cher playing for your nation as we wrap up your Thursday. Thanks for having us on. I'm Roberto with the best variety of hits. Just gone 25 to 10. Huge song next from the Back to the Future soundtrack and something brand new from Olivia Rodrigo's huge album, You Seem Pretty Sad for a Girl So in Love. First, though. Make me a
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0: Did you hear me talking about the September scrub the other day? Apparently loads of us are cleaning at the moment. We've finally come in after summer and realised the house is quite dirty. We've been neglecting it over summer because the weather's been so nice and it was too hot to clean. So now we're going big. If you like the idea of having a clean house but really can't be bothered, then how about £500,000 so you could pay someone else to do the cleaning? You go off and have some fun doing something else. That would be nice, wouldn't it? You could buy a new house, actually. Forget your dirty house. Just go and buy a new one. It's up to you what you do with this £500,000. 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
1: I love this. Probably my favourite song on her album. Olivia Rodrigo's Stupid Song on Nation. I really like how it starts off kind of slow and you think, oh, it's going to be another ballad. And then she sings and she gets to a point where she can't get her voice any higher. And then the beat just kicks in and it just, oh, it rolls. It's such a good little tune. Hope you're liking it as well. I'll keep you going tonight. Naughty's at 10 time next, kicking that off with the Sugar Babes.
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1: On the way for Thursday night then, some Ray, some night shift check-ins, but first, three massive ones from the Naughties with some old school script in here tonight. And first, the Sugar

0: Good evening to Sharon Mills. She's on the tins and bins tonight. I have no idea what that means. She's working with Callum and Becky. We'd love a night shift check in, Roberto. Always listening to Nation to keep us going through your shift. Whatever work you're doing, I hope it goes well. That's for you. Whitney Houston, so emotional on Nation. What are you doing tonight? Come and say hi if you're on your night shift. I'd love to give you a little night shift check-in. Just let me know what you're doing. Make sure I understand it. And who you're doing it with. Say hi through our Facebook page. Search for Nation. I'll get Soul Asylum on next.
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0: There is Kylie and Spinning Around on Nation with Jerry Rafferty next. Song from the 70s that's got the most recognisable saxophone in it ever, but it was never actually meant to be in there. Taylor Swift coming up before 11 as well. First though. Make me a
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0: Did you hear me talking about the September scrub the other day? Apparently loads of us are cleaning at the moment. We've finally come in after summer and realised the house is quite dirty. We've been neglecting it over summer because the weather's been so nice and it was too hot to clean. So now we're going big. If you like the idea of having a clean house but really can't be bothered, then how about £500,000 so you could pay someone else to do the cleaning? You go off and have some fun doing something else. That would be nice, wouldn't it? You could buy a new house, actually. Forget your dirty house. Just go and buy a new one. It's up to you what you do with this £500,000. You've got to get involved in winning it first. We're going to give it away tomorrow. 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

0: Polite. Thank you for your company, whatever you're doing next. Maybe going to bed, sweet dreams. On your night shift, good luck. 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